I pull up, like, how you pull up, baby? How you pull up? How you pull up? 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

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That maybe...

0: 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Yo, I'm eating Fun Dip right now.
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2: Deze flashback kwam uit 2012.

Though this season of her life had been cold, lonely, and tough, though she slipped back into a darkness she had hoped by now to have overcome, she had learned a beautiful lesson as she kissed her girls goodbye and thanked them for getting her out the house. That maybe